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And I know it's stupid to be mad about the boy. 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

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Geen probleem. Met de Net Niet Top 2000. Tank fly, boss walk, jam, nitty gritty. You're listening to the boy from the big bad city.

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1: In 1965, Vietnam seemed like just another foreign war. But it wasn't. It was different in many ways. And so were those who did the fighting. In World War II, the average age of the combat soldier was 26.